0: years, but there's so much time that we put in that, you know, where we're barely seeing results, and then eventually, you know, stuff starts to
1: grow. Yeah, I would
2: okay,
1: say-
2: so you feel like you, I mean, you would consider yourself hard workers?
3: Yes, 100%. Yeah.
4: Darüber, wie hart das Arbeitsleben gewesen sein muss, wenn man mit 20 von einem langen Weg zum Erfolg spricht, lässt sich streiten.
3: He has a gold bezel. I have a platinum bezel here.
4: Aber es sagt viel über das Selbstverständnis der Jungs aus. 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Aber hier in Amerika hat man Zugang. Auf der Seite gibt es sogenannte Märkte für Ereignisse. Zum Beispiel:
2: How many different countries will Israel strike in 26?
3: So that's a real funny one. So most people think that they're gonna bomb 4. Will Trump publicly insult somebody on? And then you can bet on the different days. So yeah. If you think Trump is going to publicly insult somebody on,
5: let's just say people think Trump is going to be
3: so yeah. This insulting. is actually kind of funny. So basically, every single day from here until June 30th has Trump at a 95% chance of publicly insulting somebody.
2: Yeah, and I mean that has been right pretty much all the time, hasn't it?
4: Und die Wahrscheinlichkeiten dafür kann man kaufen. Bei einer 95-prozentigen Chance, dass Trump jemanden beleidigt, gewinnt man 5 Cent pro eingesetztem Euro, wenn es tut. Und wo sie Geld einsetzen, entscheiden sie nicht selbst.
3: So we built basically, it's called an AI bot scanner. It's very easy to go into the Polymarket leaderboards and just find guys that are making a lot of money.
2: Yeah.
3: It's another thing to go and find guys that one are making a lot of money, two have a very high win rate and three actually have trades that you can copy.
4: Mm-hmm. Aber genau die findet der Bot und die Jungs folgen seinen Vorschlägen.
2: So your strategy is pretty much acknowledging that you don't know much.
3: Exactly.
5: It's basically stealing other people's research and stealing other people's edge.
4: Leute, die solche Recherchen anstellen, lernen wir noch kennen.
2: Is there anything that you, like you ever bet money on where you're like proud that you or like where you made a good deal but it was actually on something bad?
5: That question is something that people like who don't understand prediction markets love to ask.
2: Yeah.
4: Danke.
5: We're not making any predictions or taking any trades for any desired outcome. We're going to follow sharp money and sharp wallets.
4: Die moralische Frage klammern sie aus.
5: Now, I think we could, you know, say that dropping bombs on other countries is generally a bad thing to happen. You know, I don't want to bomb anyone. But if there's an opportunity for you to sit there and just watch the news about it and say, okay, we just bombed Iran. Or you could sit there and watch the news about it and also make $70,000 or $100,000. You making 100 grand or not doesn't affect or change the outcome at all. It's just, do you want to sit there and like be on your like, oh, I would never make money off something like that happening, but it's happening whether you make money or not.
4: Aber haben die Prognosen wirklich keinen echten Einfluss? Mit dieser Frage werde ich mich später nochmal beschäftigen.
2: Is there anything you wouldn't bet on?
5: I mean, to answer that question,
3: there's one thing I wouldn't bet on. I actually saw a market that, I would bet on that. So, and I'll tell you what it was and why I would bet on it.
2: Mm-hmm.
3: It was Jesus to return by 2026.
2: Yeah, we'll definitely bet on that.
3: Right.
2: Yeah.
3: Now, the reason, consider myself, a Christian. And, you know, I was thinking to myself, well, if Jesus does return by 2026, then money's not going to matter. So, you know, he either doesn't return and I, you know, win this bet, or he does return and I lose the bet, but it doesn't matter because Jesus returned.
5: Your question you're asking.
2: No, I have to have a follow-up on that one. Yes. If you say you're a Christian man, do you think is this like a Christian thing to bet on dropping bombs? I mean, not that I care, but the question is, do you care?
3: I mean, I don't think that it's anti-Christian at all because we're not shaping anything whatsoever. Mm-hmm. We're just saying, you know, it would be the same thing as if maybe, you know, I thought that Iran was going to drop bombs on, or U.S. was going to drop bombs on Iran, and I bought, some options on a defense contractor.
4: Er argumentiert, Aktien von Rüstungsunternehmen kaufen sei moralisch verwerflicher, denn dadurch würde er aktiv Geld in die Rüstungsindustrie stecken, während das Geld auf Prediction Markets direkt in seine Tasche fließt. Eine Überlegung, die ich durchaus nachvollziehen kann. Übrigens, die Jesus-Wette ist die einzige, bei der Chase sagt, er würde nach Intuition und nicht nach Bots gehen.
3: If you use your int-